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0: 94.3 Kilo. That's Godsmack. Before that, new Nickelback. Rattle the Cage, the name of that song, from their seventh album, Everything Under the Sun, out in Rocktober. Good afternoon. Welcome to your weekend. It's Mo. A hot one today. It's only going to get hotter, too. 89 degrees for our high today. Slight chance of a shower. Kilo presents the 6th Annual Teed Off Classic Charity Golf Tournament. That happens Friday, August 7th at Cheyenne Shadows Golf Course on Fort Carson. 100% of the proceeds from the registration and the raffle go to an organization called 50 for the Fallen. They help veterans and first responders with mental health treatment and healing. $150 a person. $500 cash prize to the winning foursome. 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

0: 94.3 Kilo, new rock from Seven Dust out of Atlanta, Georgia. Is this the real you? Good afternoon, it's Mo. I have got 40 minutes of non-stop rock, and it's coming your way next, right?
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Welcome to your Kilo Saturday night. It's Lisa behind the mic hanging out with you. Let's get things started with some new rock from The Haunt.

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Marilyn Manson headed to Fiddler's Green with Rob Zombie, The Who and Orgy. 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From his new album, One Assassination, Under God, Chapter 2. Headed our way in just mere weeks on August 14th. 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

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I'll spare you. I almost scream in your ear tonight. 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

0: The Rock Station 94.3 Kilo Chevelle with Jars. Back before that, new rock from Perfect Circle and Starless. Coming up this week at Kilo, we've got three ticket windows headed your way. Ticket window Tuesday, tickets to see Dead at the Black Sheep. Thursday, August 6th. 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Thursday, August 6th at the Ford Amphitheater. And ticket window Thursday, your chance to pick up some tickets to see Motionless in White. 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

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Social Distortion headed to the Mission Ballroom September 22nd, where you are likely to hear this one. It's new rock from Social Distortion, Born to Kill on Kilo.

0: 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Devour the day with Good Man. Back before that new rock from Social Distortion with Born to Kill. Coming up, it's 40 minutes of nonstop rock. 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

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Five-figure death punch headed to Red Rocks September 8th. 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CDs, cassettes, vinyl, that'll all be headed our way in September. 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

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The Warning put out a digital magazine on their socials for Kerosene. 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

0: The Rock Station 94.3 Kilo. You know, I'm really excited, but I'm also a little sad. Kilo's fourth and final pint night of the season is on the horizon. Saturday, August 15th, 2 weeks from today, we're going to be hanging out at Brew's Ale House at 120 East Riverwalk in Pueblo. We'll be there from 5 p.m. to 7 p.m. We'll be handing out Five Finger Death Punch pint glasses. We'll start handing those out at 6 p.m. They are first come, first serve, and we have been known to run out. So I'd get there sooner rather than later if I were you. Plus, Brew's is just a cool place. 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

The Rock Station 94.3 Kilo. Rob Zombie headed to Fiddler's Green with Marilyn Manson. The Who. And Orgy. Saturday, September 12th. It's nice to have a weekend concert, huh? 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

0: 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I'm a rock and roller. You know, as a parent, spend a lot of time driving the kids around, right? I just saw a statistic that, well, I'm impressed. Take a guess. How many minutes a year the average parent spends driving their kids around? 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I'll tell you if you're right. 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

0: 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New rock from 3 days grace with a death wish. The average parent spends 6,858 minutes a year driving their kids around. That's a pretty impressive number. Ooh. I wonder how many times you hear Baby Shark. 40 minutes of nonstop rock continues on Kilo.
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Breaking Benjamin headed the Ball Arena with Chevelle. And Star says September 28th. Get all those details. 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It's Something Wicked on Kilo.

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Dirty Deeds, done dirt cheap. Back before that, new rock from Avatar with Crying Fire. Let's keep your Saturday night rocking with one of the longest track names out there. Full beat. In the barn of the goat, giving birth to Satan's spawn in a dying world of doom. Kilo.

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From their new album, Marrow Deep, headed our way August 28th. 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

0: The Rock Station 94.3 Kilo. Bush with Machine Head. And back before that, new rock from Mastodon. And Snakes for Dinner. Ew. You know, it's hot outside. And with that, got a little more skin showing this time of year, you know? How's about fancying up that skin with some new ink? Every Friday throughout the month of August, it's Freeing Friday here at Kilo. And we've got your chance to score a $100 gift certificate to Skin Evolution Tattoo. 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

The Rock Station 94.3 Kilo. Corrosion of Conformity been busy on their socials. They're posting just about every day little videos of what they're up to. It's pretty cool. 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

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Pretty Reckless came through town this past week. An AC/DC out of Empire Field at Mile High. Not gonna lie, pretty jealous. Any of you guys that got to go. They did post a picture. It's pretty awesome. Let me go look at it, see if you can find yourself in the crowd. From their latest album, Dear God, out now, it's new rock from the Pretty Reckless. That's how I feel some mornings when I wake up on Kilo.

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It's Gasoline All Rage. Still Only Numb. On Kilo.

0: the Rock Station 94.3 Kilo. 3 days grace with Painkiller. Back before that, New Rock's Story of the Year with Gasoline All Rage. Still only known. Don't you love it when you find the most awesome local band? And you just kind of follow them, go to all the shows, and hear them on Kilo's Loud and Local. Kilo's Loud and Local is every Monday night starting at 6:30 p.m. And on the lineup for this Monday, August 3rd, Fighting the Phoenix out of Colorado Springs. Lungburn from Denver. Thrash Hard City, also out of Denver, as well as Under Auburn Skies out of Denver. Denver repping this week. Then we got Attic Skin out of Centennial. Tune in this Monday night at 6:30 p.m. to hear all these great local bands. 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

0: The Rock Station 94.3 Kilo. I just love the way that one ends. Slipknot, Devil and I. Sid Wilson. No longer part of Slipknot. That dude's had a rough year. Don't know all the details yet. Fill you in when I know. 40 minutes of nonstop rock is next on Kilo.
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New rock from The Who featuring nothing more as Johnny Hawkins. It's Lost Soul. Speaking of lost, this social media platform is relaunching. I'm kind of excited about it. 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

The Rock Station 94.3 Kilo. MySpace being relaunched. Apparently it's become quite active again. I was not aware. But they're relaunching the app. And the cool thing is, there's no algorithms, there's no loops, there's no none of that. It's all going to be in chronological order. You're actually going to see the things that your friends post. You'll have the background music just like it used to. Somebody said, I wonder if we'll still be able to retrieve our old accounts. That would be awesome. Cringy, but awesome. Can't even imagine what I was posting about back then. Woo! Of course, they'll bring back their top 8 friends list. Hey, I'll make an account. We can be top 8 friends together. That'd be fun. New Rock from Black Label Society. It's Name and Blood on Kilo.

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From their upcoming album, Curse and Perfetio, headed our way September 18th. It's new rock from Anthrax. It's for the kids on Kilo.

Kilo Rocks with AC/DC. Before that, New Rock from Anthrax. It's for the kids. Let's keep your night rocking with some Seether. It's Judas Mind on Kilo.

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New rock from Atreyu from their latest. The end is not the end. It's all for you on Kilo.

0: The Rock Station 94.3 Kilo Chevelle with the clincher. Back before that, New Rock Matreyu, all for you. You know what we have for you? The chance to win a trip to Las Vegas to see Metallica's final show of 2026. As Kilo and the Epic Remedy want you to win Kilo's Summer of Sphere. So here's what you got to do. 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Be caller number 9 on the Rock Line, 719-633-KILO, to get qualified. Then on Saturday, August 29th, Kilo is going to take over the public house at the Alexander at 3104 North Nevada Avenue from 1 to 3 p.m. All you qualifiers do have to be present and checked in no later than 2 o'clock. And our winner is going to score airfare, hotel, spending cash, and of course, tickets for Metallica's final Sphere performance of 2026 on Saturday, November 7th. Also want to congratulate Kilo Rockers Heather, Jake, Chris, and Ray for scoring the Metallica prize packs and securing their spot in the final 9 at the final giveaway. I want to thank the Epic Remedy. 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
1: 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At Brew's Ale House. 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

0: The Rock Station 94.3 Kilo Disturbed. With Voices back before that, New Rock from Parkway Drive was Sacred. My name is Lisa. That is my time today. I'm headed home. I am off work tomorrow, but I will be back on Monday. Day shift, 10 to 3. Join me, won't you? It'll be fun. Have a great rest of your night. Have a great rest of your weekend. Make the most of it. And I will talk to you again on Monday. 40 minutes of nonstop rock is next. On Kilo.
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9: Cool. I'm on it, buddy. 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
1: Finish a hike? 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
3: Good morning. I have Ryan Roberts with Green Beret Racing and Justina, the Halloween Queen. Good morning.
4: Good morning.
5: Good morning.
3: Yeah, so Justina, I've been working with you a lot on the different nonprofit things that you're doing, and this is something new that you brought to me. So let's talk about Green Beret Racing and how you got involved with that.
4: Well, I also want to say thank you to you for everything that you've done. You probably don't realize the impact that you make with nonprofits. And so I'm really glad that we're paired up again. And thank you for all you do and for serving in the military. I really appreciate
3: that. Thank you.
4: So yeah, speaking of military, this is a group of veterans and non-veterans. And they do a gauntlet race at PPIR, which is going to be on August 15th. And I accidentally ran into them at the car show singing the national anthem. We needed a flag. Here comes Ryan with the flag. And you know how it goes after that. It's like, okay, what are you doing? What's going on?
3: Yeah.
4: And my passion for veterans and Mount Carmel Veterans Service Center and all that stuff and racing, I grew up drag racing, led me to teaming up with them, and they're amazing. And I cannot wait to see all the things that we're going to do. So,
3: yeah. So,
4: right, Ryan?
5: Oh, yeah. So Green Beret Racing, just to give you a little rundown, is about a five-year 501c3 nonprofit that basically seeks to give veterans their family and friends, dates and events and things to look forward to. You know, we fight mental health together by racing.
3: Yeah, that's super powerful. And I know that battle myself very well.
4: So do I. It's crazy how many people are struggling, and you guys help make it easier for people to say, hey, I'm struggling mentally. Let's do something fun. And it gets people out of their heads, right? And it gets them involved in something new. So that's really awesome.
3: Yeah. For me, I like to isolate, you know, and a lot of us do. And so to build a community that gets together and literally builds together and does these fun events together, I think that's super important to have that community.
4: Talk about bringing a positive out of a negative situation, right?
3: Yeah.
4: Super dope.
5: Well, we believe everything that made a lot of this team members amazing in the military is what makes them succeed and strive in the real world. They just sometimes need a leg up or an opportunity to find that zone. We try to recruit everybody. Hey, come join us. Look out for us. Share our story. Help somebody. You know a vet that's suffering. Help them. Mm-hmm. Talk. Cry together. This is all what happens behind the scenes of racing, where it's a selfless environment. Racing in its pure form is selfish. I'm out here. I'm racing. I'm the guy. But everything that goes to that moment, that prestige of being able to race, is a village.
4: Yeah,
5: and
4: it is.
5: We constantly are reaching out to everybody in the team, the other teams. Hey, how are you doing? What do you need? How's that going? And it gives us a really good purpose for these events. The racing is secondary to the event.
3: Yeah.
5: Almost every racing event, we have a mixer or a social
4: event. A cookout, yeah.
5: And the cookout on August 14th at Pikes Peak Harley-Davidson from 3 to 6:30 is going to be amazing.
4: All
5: four cars will be there.
4: Silent auction. Yeah. Meet the team. That's going to be fun. Your Queen of Halloween will be there.
5: Yeah.
4: And we've got music and food, and it's just going to be amazing. Yeah. I hope you can come summer.
3: Yeah. I mean, it's during the weekend. I love taking my family to events, and I think this is right up our alley, so you probably will see me there. And so this get together is on the 14th at Pikes Peak Harley Davidson. And then, of course, the Sidewinder Rally course at PPIR, that thing is the next day.
4: Yeah.
5: And generally, those tracks are closed to the public, but we have allotted an amount of VIP experiences, as well as you'll be able to be a marshal if you come to the August 14th event and win a raffle or buy a silent auction item. All the proceeds go to fund this team. 98% of the money raised by this team directly goes to building the team and the veteran support. We're a very much a lean organization that strives to just put the money back to the people. We've had some amazing sponsors to get to this point, or we wouldn't have been able to get to this point.
4: Yeah. Like Black Rifle Coffee, which is awesome. Oh, and also I'm going to have some Metallica guitar picks to give away.
3: Ooh.
4: So yeah, you guys should definitely come in. I don't know what happened, but the other day a guy just dropped off like 100 Metallica World Tour guitar picks.
3: That's awesome.
4: I was like, well, there you go. Like, we can share it. So yeah, Harley Davidson too. Shout out to them. them for always supporting my crazy ideas. They were
5: supporting veterans and having an amazing space for us to, you know, really hold an event.
3: Yeah. So Green Beret Racing, that's who we're chatting with right now, if you're just now joining us. And they're doing the Battle of the Branches. Mm-hmm. Let's talk about that.
5: Yeah. Well, the team was started to help people, as we talked about, fighting mental health and together racing. And it was razors and side-by-sides and motorcycles and racing the desert and Baja, et cetera. And this last year, the founder of Green Beret Racing, Nick Merrick, 16-year Green Beret, 22-year Army, told me, I have a better idea. It's going to be called Battle of the Branches. We're going to recruit all of our friends from Army, Navy, Air Force, Marines this year to have each have a car.
3: Yeah.
5: And he sent me an AI video of four Crown Vic police interceptors.
4: It's wild. It
5: through
4: is
5: the
4: so
5: desert,
4: wild.
5: And I went, what is this?
3: What is happening?
4: And how can I do it?
5: Yeah, and he said what he said. And he says, we're going to build four cop cars into off-road Baja trucks. Will you go to this address in Pueblo West and pick up the Navy's car? I said, absolutely.
4: Sign
5: I have
4: me
5: a
4: up.
5: Warehouse.
3: Yeah, that's so really cool. And then you guys have built those up, and that's what we're doing here. You're going to do that race on August 15th at Pikes Peak International Raceway. So if you are maybe a veteran or, you know, have a family member who is in the service and you support a certain branch, then this might be up your alley to kind of go root them on.
4: We should ask everybody that comes in, like, what are you, Marine? Navy? Are you Air Force? Are you Army? Like
5: we ask that by donations sometimes.
4: How
5: too
4: fun.
5: You can put money just to the Navy, just to the Army. And actually on August 14th at Pikes Peak Harley, one of the raffle items is ride-alongs.
4: Oh yeah, that's gonna be fun.
5: Is gonna be challenged to raise the most money for that ride along respective to team, and that will add 1 point to their Battle of the Branches season tally, which is getting heated.
3: Yeah, I saw Marines were ahead.
5: We are ahead. I'm actually on the Marines team.
4: What are you, Summer?
3: I'm Navy.
4: Navy.
3: All the way. CBs. Woo.
5: Yeah, the good thing about this group is it's very inclusive. Personally, I'm a non-veteran that was recruited to be a part of the team, and it's given me deep purpose and honor to help veterans transition from military life to real world work life, what I would call all things good.
4: Mm-hmm.
5: And this position has given me a way to serve currently all four branches. I think this is crucial for patriots, civilians to do. The division between, oh, you're a veteran, non-veteran, has got to go. Yeah. Well, you're an American. Yeah. Support your fellow Americans. Support your veteran. Transition them. Give them a hug. Tell them you need them.
4: Right? Just
5: invite
4: a smile
5: them.
4: Sometimes changes
5: serious.
4: The whole vibe.
3: It's definitely appreciated. I like that sentiment. And if you're just now tuning in, we've got Green Beret Racing in, and they've got big events coming up August 14th and 15th. You've got the barbecue kind of get together at the Pikes Peak Harley Davidson on the 14th from 3 to 6:30 p.m. and then racing the next day at Pikes Peak International Raceway. So you can make it a whole weekend for fellow veterans and service members. If they're interested in maybe getting involved with Green Beret Racing,
4: what's the website?
5: Yeah. Absolutely. GreenBeretRacing.org. That's GreenBeretRacing.org. And you can also find us on YouTube as well as TikTok at Battle of the Branches. We're on Instagram at Green Beret Racing as well as Facebook, Green Beret Racing. Get involved.
3: Yeah.
5: We would love to have support. We would love for you to come just talk to us, share your story, tell us what you want to do, and hopefully they can line up and we can come race with us.
4: Yeah, that's super cool.
3: Yeah, I know a lot of my veteran friends are into cars. They're big car nerds. My husband is in himself all day long. We don't even watch our cable anymore. He just watches YouTube. Mm-hmm. He watches racing. He watches people building cars. So, I mean, that's a good avenue. I've never heard of this organization before, so I'm glad to be putting this out there.
4: Thank you.
5: Big time for getting the word out and opening up your doors to us. That's all we want to do. Help people become more productive, more useful.
4: Have fun. Enjoy life.
3: Hobbies,
4: right?
3: Hobbies, right?
4: Yeah.
5: And if you do enjoy racing and off-road, these cars will shock you.
3: Yeah.
5: You know, 2-inch chrome Ollie roll bars, fuel cells, 3-inch lifts with Fox coilover, 3-inch. So we're 6-inch lifted cop cars on 33-inch tires.
4: Super fun.
5: BFG all terrains. Thanks to Yeti Coolers, Black Rifle Coffee Company. Yeah. We really want to give a shout out to 94.3 Kilo. 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Really strong supporter of the veteran and nonprofit community. We're very grateful for this station and what you've done for us.
4: Pikes Peak Harley Davidson. I'll be there helping with this whole kickoff party. And yeah, you know, it's always a lot of fun when I get involved.
3: It is. Can't wait. You'll probably see me there.
4: Oh, yeah. I think she should do the ride along. I think that would be dope.
3: I'm scared of the way my husband drives.
4: Lord.
3: I don't know.
5: There's 5-point harnesses
4: It'll
5: and racing
4: fine.
5: Seats
4: You'll be
5: and
4: fine.
5: Roll cages, helmets.
4: That's right.
3: All right. Well, again, it's August 14th and 15th with Green Beret Racing. That's greenberetracing.org. And of course, you can find them on YouTube, social media, all of that, and support a good cause.
4: Thank you for all you do.
3: Thank you.
5: Thank you very much.
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morning. It's Kilo 94.3, the rock station. You know Kilo, right? Right. Well, Tosh, what's up? Let's get into the new rock right now. Breaking Benjamin, Something Wicked.

Pink Floyd right there on 94.3 Kilo. You also listen to New Rock from Breaking Benjamin. They'll be here also September 28th at the Ball Arena with Chevelle. You can check that out, kilo943.com, on the concert calendar page. 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

94.3 Kilo. That was Marilyn Manson with Personal Jesus. He'll be here with Rob Zombie with The Who and Orgy on Saturday, September 12th at Fiddler's Green Amphitheater. I'm so immature, laughing at Orgy. Hey, whatever. Let a boy just be a boy, right?

0: I'm tired of these dang snakes on this dang plane. And if you've never seen snakes on a plane before, then you don't know what I'm talking about. This is awkward for me. Anyway, that was Nirvana on a plane, and you also listened to new rock from Avatar, Crying Fire. Well, I got something for you. Looking for an excuse to hit the golf course? 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

94.3 Kilo, that was Stone Sour with Do Me a Favor. And also, do me another favor, listen to this new rock from Mastodon, Snakes for Dinner. Kilo.

0: Mastodon. New rock from them with Snakes for Dinner. And like I said, I'm tired of these dang snakes on these dang plane. I'm going to make it happen until you guys get it. Anyway, enough of me. 40 minutes of nonstop rock coming your way right here, 94.3.
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0: Kilo with Prodigy, Firestarter, and you got new rock from Rob Zombie, I'm a Rockin' Roller. He'll be here too, September 12th, Fiddler's Green, Amphitheater, Marilyn Manson, with The Who, you know what's up, and guess what? You know that tattoo you've been saying you're going to get one day? Yeah, today's, or mostly Friday, is a good day to stop saying that. 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

hey, man, nice shot, Filter, on Kilo. And I'm going to take my shot with saying, hey, Filter, I'm a huge fan. 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

0: That was Metallica right there on Kilo. And you also listened to New Rock from Korn. Let's be honest. If someone said, hey, want to go to Vegas and see Metallica? 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

94.3 Kilo, that was Mudvayne, Falling to Sleep. 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

0: 94.3 Kilo. That was New Rock Room Story of the Year. Coming up next, we got Hard Drive for you, so stay tuned for that. They'll have Shine Down on, so much more. And 40 minutes of nonstop rock. So stay listening, Kilo Rocker. This is Hosh, signing off on this Sunday morning. Hopefully you have a good day. Till next time. Later. Kilo.
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2: Welcome to Hard Drive. I'm Lou Brutus, and this weekend marks the anniversary of the birth of the late Jerry Garcia of the Grateful Dead. And while I would never play the Dead's version of Truckin' on our show, I would play this one.

Cisco's Popo Pies in their punk cover of the Grateful Dead's Truckin' with happy birthday wishes to the late Jerry Garcia. We miss him and his black t-shirts. Anyway, this week on the world famous hard drive, our guests include Five Finger Death Punch, Shinedown, Atreyu, Tim Montana, and Eva Under Fire. We'll get you plugged in with The Life Project and unveil our very first Screamer of the Week. We'll begin the musical proceedings with the hard drive double dose of Breaking Benjamin. First up, Something Wicked on the world famous hard drive. Welcome aboard.

0: Hard drive, double dose of Breaking Benjamin, The Diary of Jane, and Something Wicked. Looking forward to them kicking off their tour with Chevelle and Starset right ahead of Labor Day weekend. I'm Lou Brutus. Time now to get you plugged in on the world famous hard drive with something new from The Life Project, the band that features Josh Rand of Stone Sour. Josh, tell me about this cover of Blondie's Call Me.
1: Back in 2020, really when COVID hit, and I wanted to do a different project, looking for a female singer. And, Cassandra name got passed along to me from Dave Rath. And I reached out to her about doing a song. And I thought the best way to kind of get introduced to one another as far as working with one another was to do several covers. And Call Me just made sense. It's kind of like the traditional rock female fronted song to me. So we decided to cut it. And obviously the two of us would form Life Project. And originally these covers got shelved and we weren't going to release them. And then Frontiers just loved how some of them sounded. And it's a good way to roll out before we actually release the full length record early next year.
0: And here it is, the Life Project covering Call Me on the world famous hard drive.

Everybody, what's happening? This is Zach Wild with my fellow New Jersey brethren O'Doom, Father Lou Brutus, on the world-famous Hard Drive.

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0: Watch for that, gentlemen, on the road with Rob Zombie and the Twins of Evil tour this summer. Marilyn Manson, Exit Wound. Find it on One Assassination Under God, Chapter 2, hitting August 14. Speaking of new albums, Tim Montana's The Entire State of Tim Montana has just dropped. Tim is here with me now. What does the rest of the year look like for you now?
1: I think it's going to be touring a lot. We're out with Alter Bridge and Big Wreck, which I hadn't heard of Big Wreck. And then all the guys from Alter Bridge and the Creed Road guys are like, that's one of the best guitar players that's ever lived. I'm like, what are you talking about? And I was doing a meet and greet. He did one show with us on the last Alter Bridge run. And I was talking to a fan like, oh, yeah, absolutely, this and that. And I hear this guitar going off. I'm like, I'm sorry, I need a minute. I turned around and I was like, good God, you know, if the road crew for Tremonti and Miles Kennedy are like, that dude's the best, there has to be something to that. So I'm looking forward to playing with those guys. And then just touring, man. We're excited. We're going to go work the hell out of this album. So,
0: well, I can't wait to see you in person. Hopefully that's going to be in Sturgis. I don't know if I'm going to be in Sturgis this year or not, but if I am, I will certainly see you there.
1: Awesome, man. Come see us. We're at the Full Throttle.

What's going on? This is Caleb Shomo of Beartooth. All the best to Lou Brutus and the world-famous Hard Drive on their 30th anniversary.

0: That is Beartooth as you do your weekend hard drive style. I'm Lou Brutus. Three song segas on deck featuring Avatar, Bill Murray featuring A Day to Remember, and Fozzy. Then we'll do Q&A with my close personal friend Brent Smith of Shinedown. Until then, hit the hard drive radio socials for concert media, music news, and rock star interviews. Some of the latest we've put up: Ivan Moody of Five Finger Death Punch, Lizzie Hale of Hailstorm, and Taylor Momsen of The Pretty Reckless. 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

0: Car Drive, three song seg for this week featuring Fozzie, Bill Murray featuring A Day to Remember, and Avatar. I'm Lou Brutus. Brent Smith of Shinedown joining me now. Your debut album recently turned 23 and your new record recently dropped. How has releasing new music and new albums changed for you over the years?
1: In 2026, it's a different animal just because of the consumption of music and what the music industry and the music business is. So you can get locked into this proverbial, like, cynical world if you let it catch you. And I just don't have anything to be upset about. I don't have anything to be angry about in regards to, I know what we are allowed to do because of people like yourself that have supported us, and the audience has always allowed us to grow and evolve and be ourselves and be who we are as musicians. So, you know, obviously there's, you know, things that we have to adjust to in the industry and what have you. But for the most part, we've always been able to have complete creative freedom from not only Atlantic Records, but the Warner Music Group, and allowing us to be who we are. They've never tried to change us. And the audience continues to grow. And I'm very, very grateful myself and Zach and Eric and Barry. That's something that we're the most grateful for, is the fact that we've always been allowed to be ourselves.

0: Shine Down on the world famous hard drive from their recently released 8 album, the tune Young Again. I'm your host, the Sonic Warrior, Lou Brutus. Hour 2 of Hard Drive is coming up. My rock star guest will include Atreyu, Five Finger Death Punch, and Eva Under Fire. We'll have music news in dirt on Avenged Sevenfold, Ghost, and Faith No More. We will also unveil our very first Screamer of the Week. The Screamer of the Week, the best new or recent song of the week. It's all coming up on Hard Drive, celebrating its 30th anniversary, made loud to play.
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Hour two of Hard Drive now underway. The latest from Motionless in White, the tune R.I.P. I'm Lou Brutus. We now check into the topsy-turvy world of rock and roll gossip and news that we call dirt. Avenged Sevenfold surprised fans last week by releasing their new Statica EP. Then they took the concept a step further during the opening night of their tour with Good Charlotte down in Missouri. Billed as Statica, the band performed all four songs from the experimental dance-infused EP in a secret backstage set with the performance broadcast live on the venue's video screens. The unique show served as the live debut of the new material and continued Avenged Sevenfold's tradition of pushing their boundaries. Ghost are returning to the big screen with a new concert film, Too Big to Rig. Features footage from two sold-out Skeletor performances from last September in Mexico City. Unlike 2024's Right Here, Right Now, which blended live performances with scripted story elements, the new film takes a straightforward concert approach, combining live performances with behind-the-scenes footage of the band and their crew as they bring Ghost's massive gothic stage prod to life. Finally, Faith No More have announced they'll join System of a Down for a short tour of Australia and New Zealand in early 2027. The four-date run begins January 22nd. It will hit Sydney, Australia, Melbourne, Australia, Brisbane, Australia, and wraps up in Wellington, New Zealand. That's all the dirt that's fit to dish since we're talking System. Here they are on Hard Drive. Yeah.

0: Thank you for hanging with me this weekend on the world famous hard drive. I'm Lou Brutus. Brandon from Atreyu is my guest now. Tell me about the vocal intro you did for All For You.
1: It was funny. That actually came from the demo where it was like, I think that our producer just had the vocal like in the beginning of the track when we were making the demo. And when he went to play it one day and like, he was like, yo, like what if the song actually starts? Cause to us, it just started with the music. And he was like, there's something so powerful about like the performance of just that line. And it's so just like powerful. It's like, what if it just started with a vocal? And it just seemed cool and kind of interesting. You know what I mean? Just to kind of grab your attention from the first second, you know?
0: Now, did that song, did it come out of the box fairly well? Or was there a lot of, let's punch it up, let's punch it up, let's add more stuff, let's add more stuff?
1: It came out pretty well. I mean, the way that we made this album was very much like, we and our producer went to a couple different locations, the first of which was Tokyo for like a week and just holed up in like an Airbnb and wrote songs. And then we did the same thing off the coast of Washington, San Juan Island. But we brought our producer, kind of just like would write, do demos. And then really like finishing the album was more so just kind of getting final tracking. You know what I mean? I'd say a lot of these songs were 75-80% done. It was just getting sort of final tracking, building guitars and sort of building, you know, textures and stuff. But the Tokyo demo of All For You is pretty on the nose.

0: There you have another band who will soon be playing in New Zealand. A perfect circle on the world-famous hard drive with Starless. As a matter of fact, at those shows, Maynard will be doing double duty, as the bill includes both A Perfect Circle and Pucifer. I'm Lou Brutus. Papa Roach and Wage War are on deck. Then my close personal friend Ivan Moody of Five Finger Death Punch talks about their new album, which just dropped, Legacy. 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
10: 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I'm Jacoby from the band Papa Roach. 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

0: Hard drive music from Wage War, their latest Blindfold. Papa Roach before that with belated happy birthday wishes going out to Jacoby Shaddix, who celebrated earlier this week. I'm Lou Brutus. The excellent new Legacy album from Five Finger Death Punch has dropped. Ivan Moody is psyched.
1: This album, front to back, is purely about, you know, I got to be honest with you, Lou. I got really tired of people counting me out. And you know it's happened for a lot of years, and some of it was self-inflicted. But for the most part, I felt like I've just had a thumb over my back the entire time I've been in the industry. And so for me, this was like, hey, I've stood the test of time. I've earned some stripes. Whether you wanted me to be here or not, I wanted to be here so much that I made sure it happened. And that's part of my legacy. And I think the biggest part of this, and especially that resonates with me and Zoltan, is that this is about the fans. These people could have turned their backs on us 100,000 times, man. The lessons, the wisdom along the way. They could have at any given time found another project to go fall in love with, but they didn't. They're our legion, and they are the biggest part of our legacy. So it just seemed right, man. It was, yeah, it's perfect. Oh, fuck!

0: from their newly released Legacy album. That is Five Finger Death Punch on the world-famous hard drive, Eye of the Storm. Thank you to my old friend Ivan Moody for joining us this week. The band continuing on the road this weekend up in Canada. Speaking of which, the next two groups I'll play for you are from the Windsor, Ontario, Detroit, Michigan area. Stand by for more hard drive.
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1: 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My next guest is Amanda Lieberg of Eva Under Fire. Amanda, you are from the Detroit area. It has so many great venues. Are you finding amazing clubs on the road in your travels?
2: So there have been some cool clubs along the way. I think House of Blues Chicago, like on our first, like,
1: one of my favorite venues in the country. And that curtain, by the food that they have backstage is awesome. And that curtain is like, people think I'm crazy for talking about a curtain at a venue. It's the coolest thing you're ever going to see on a stage.
2: It's really, I mean, what a cool, like, House of Stairs. It's worth it though.
1: Yeah.
2: Right.
1: Yeah. Yeah. You're out of breath before you hit the stage.
2: Oh my God. So like, that's your warm up right there. Just getting the stupid stage box all the way up, you know? But it was one of the first, and I think for me, it was so meaningful because that was the first time that we were touring in like larger venues like that, opening the show. And I was standing side stage and I was looking behind the curtain that you're talking about out to the crowd, and the lights dropped and everybody lost their minds. And I was like, they don't even know who we are and they don't care. The show is about to start, and that is all that matters.

0: currently to be found on the road with Five Finger Death Punch. That is Eva Under Fire, title track of their recently released album, Villainous, the tune, of course, featuring Maria Brink of In This Moment. When Hard Drive continues, we will unveil, for the very first time, our Screamer of the Week.
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0: 94.3 Kilo, Falling in Reverse. Before that, new rock from A Perfect Circle. Their song, Starless. Good afternoon, it's Mo. Thank you for joining me on your Sunday afternoon. Hot enough for you? God, I hate this. We've got ticket windows all next week. You know why? Well, we're your concert connection. 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

0: 94.3 Kilo, new rock from Anthrax. It's for the kids. Good afternoon, it's Mo. I've got 40 minutes of non-stop rock next. Right here, Keith.
1: Finish a hike? 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

0: 3 kilo Volbeat. And before that, new rock from the Swedish band Avatar. You're Crying Fire. Good afternoon, it's Mo. Kilo presents the 6th annual Teed Off Classic Charity Golf Tournament. 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So it's a perfect reason to take a day off of work and come golf with us. $150 a person, $500 cash prize to the winning foursome. 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

Nickelback has a new album, their seventh album, called Everything Under the Sun. It's out October 30th, and this is new from that album, Rattle the Cage. This is new Nickelback on Q-Rock.

0: 94.3 Kilo new Nickelback from their 7th studio album, Everything Under the Sun, out October 30th. It's Rattle the Cage. Well, good afternoon. Thanks for joining me on your Sunday afternoon. I've got 40 minutes of non-stop rock. Happens next, right here at Keith.
1: Finish a hike? 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

0: 94.3 Kilo, Nirvana. 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Good afternoon, it's Mo. On your hot Sunday afternoon. 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

0: 94.3 Kilo, 7 Dust with New Rock. This is some real you. Good afternoon. It's Mo. I've got 40 minutes of non-stop rock, and it's coming your way next, right here on the Rock Station. 94.3.
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0: Before that, new rock from St. Louis, Missouri. Story of the year. Gasoline, All Rage, Still Only Numb. The name of that album, Arson. Out now. Good afternoon. It's Mo. 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
5: Kilo knows there's 300 days of sunshine in Colorado every year.
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0: 94.3 Kilo, new rock from Atreyu. It's all for you. Good afternoon. It's Mo. I've got 40 minutes of nonstop rock, all for you. It's coming up next, right here at Kilo.
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9: 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At Brew's Ale House. 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

Marilyn Manson's new album, One Assassination Under God, Volume 2, out this month. 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

0: 94.3 Kilo, Falling in Reverse. Before that, Marilyn Manson with new rock, Exit Wound, from his new album, One Assassination Under God, Volume 2. Out later on this month. And don't forget Marilyn Manson in concert with Rob Zombie, The Who, and Orgy. September 12th. 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Good afternoon, it's Mo. The last pint night of the season is upon us. It'll be at Brew's Ale House in the Steel City of Pueblo, 120 East Riverwalk, Saturday, August 15th from 5 to 7. We've got tickets to Five Finger Death Punch at Red Rocks, September 8th. 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And limited edition Kilo Five Finger Death Punch pint glasses handed out starting at 6, first come, first serve. 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Happening Saturday, August 15th from 5 to 7 at Brew's Ale House in Pueblo, 120 East Riverwalk. 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

0: 93 Kilo. New rock from The Who featuring Johnny Hawkins of Nothing More. That's Lost Soul. The Who in concert with Rob Zombie, Marilyn Manson, and Orgy. 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
0: Good afternoon. It's Mo. Thanks for joining me on your late Sunday afternoon. Kilo's Loud and Local every Monday night. 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
1: 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I mean, I think he means him. He's a rock and roller, right? Rob Zombie's coming in concert with Marilyn Manson, The Who, and Orgy in September. 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Good afternoon, it's Mo. Got 40 minutes of non-stop rock. It's coming your way next, right here at Kilo.
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